Be careful, we have an animal reported, and that's on the A1 highway connecting Ljubljana and Maribor. Be careful on the section at Lukovica. Previdno, zaradi živali na cestišču je promet oviran na Štajerski avtocesti pri izvozu Lukovica. 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

0: Good morning. It's exactly 14 minutes past the way. I'm turning to traffic. Well, be careful on the one highway connecting Ljubljana and Maribor. We have an animal reported just at the exit for Lukovica. Be careful there in both directions. Elsewhere in the country, traffic is flowing smoothly. Na Štajerski avtocesti previdno imamo srno na cesti, in sicer pred izvozom Lukovica, tukaj previdno v obe smeri, drugod po državi promet poteka tekoče.
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Good morning, it's exactly 12 minutes to 3 a.m. Turning to traffic. Well, traffic on Slovenian roads is currently flowing smoothly. Promet po slovenských cestách trenutno potýká tekuče.

Good morning, it's 16 minutes past 3 a.m. Turning to traffic. Well, traffic on Slovenian roads is currently flowing smoothly. Promet po slovenskih cestah trenutno poteka tekoče.

Good morning, it's 14 minutes to 4 a.m. Tuning to traffic. Well, traffic on Slovenian roads is currently flowing smoothly. Have a safe and a pleasant journey. Promet po slovenských cestách trenutno potýka tekuče.

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Good morning, it's 16 minutes past 4 a.m. Turning to traffic. Well, traffic on Slovenian roads is currently flowing smoothly. Have a safe and a pleasant journey. Promet po slovenskih cestah trenutno poteka tekoče in brez večjih posebnosti. Če pa kakšno pazite, nič 80, 80, 15.

Down into traffic. Well, we have nothing to report of at the moment. Traffic on Slovenian roads is flowing smoothly. Promet po slovenskih cestách trenutno potýká tekuče.

Good morning. It's 15 minutes past 5 a.m. Turning to traffic. Well, we have a broken down vehicle reported on the A1 Coastal Highway, and that's between Senogice and Nanos Interchange. That's when the country traffic is flowing smoothly. Previdno na primorski avtocesti, promet je oviran zaradi okvare vozila, in sicer med priključkom Senožiče in se po Nanos v smeri Ljubljane, drugod po državi promet poteka tekoče.

0: Careful, we have problems on the A1 highway. It is closed there by Sermin, coming from Koper towards Ljubljana and Dekani due to an oversized vehicle.
1: Previdno na primorski avtocesti, ta je namreč zaprta med Serminom in predorom Dekani v smeri Ljubljane zaradi previsokega vozila.

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1: Problems being reported right now coming into Ljubljana as per usual in the morning. By Domžale, it's quite busy already. We got about a 20-minute delay. That's coming from the east. Be careful there. We're usually experiencing longer delays there in the mornings. By Dragomer, it's about a 5-minute delay as well if you're coming from Koper and the coast. They have cleared away these problems that we were reporting about earlier by Sermin there because of a too high vehicle. That seems to have fixed itself. Otherwise, no major issues.
2: Do zastojev prihaja na Štajerski avtocesti od Lukovice proti Ljubljani, pa na Primorski avtocesti med Vrhniko in Dragomerjem v smeri Ljubljane. 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
1: Delays coming into Ljubljana as per usual in the morning, and especially from the east, from Maribor and Celje, about a 15-minute delay by Domžale. We also have about a 10-minute delay there by Vrhnika, if you're coming from Koper and the coast into Ljubljana. We also have about a 10-minute delay there by Vrhnika, if you're coming from Koper and the coast into Ljubljana right now. Coming from the south, about a

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2: It's almost 7. 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
3: The real estate fund of the pension insurer officially opened 57 new apartments for the elderly in Kran. Seniors over the age of 65 have until the 1st of June to apply. The apartments will be ready to move in August. There are almost 60 apartments, ranging in size from 33 to 70 square meters. The residents will also have a shared clubroom terrace and 49 parking spots. The apartments are aimed at seniors over the age of 65 who are fit to live independently. Russian President Vladimir Putin is at a summit with Xi Jinping in Beijing. This comes days after President Trump's visit. It is Putin's first foreign visit of the year. China is the biggest buyer of Russian oil and a key ally. A new pipeline that could deliver up to 50 billion cubic meters of natural gas to China will be high on the agenda. Today will be partly clear with some clouds. In the second half of the day, there'll be showers and thunderstorms possible. Datum highs from 19 to 24 today.
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3: Coming into Ljubljana from the east, it's about a 20-minute delay there by Domžale. Coming from the other side, from Koper on the coast, about a 15-minute delay. We also have some increased delays at the construction sites. That's by Postojna and Slovenska Bistrica. It's a bit congested there, but no major delays.
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0: Tina Turner v sredinem jutru na radiju SI, minuta je čez pol osmo. 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
1: 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The truth behind Slovenia's fascinating numbers.
2: Hello, friends. According to the Statistical Office of Slovenia, Statistični urad Slovenije, in 2023, the average Slovene drank 9.7 liters of pure alcohol per year. Top 10 in the world. We're not winning Eurovision, but in drinking, always finalists. That's 87 liters of beer, or 35 liters of wine, and 4 liters of spirits. And yes, that's for everyone over 15. Pet nice. At 15, I couldn't even open a soda. Slovenians at 15, beer, sure. Wine, zakaj pa ne? 87 liters of beer in one day. That's not drinking, that's hydration with hobbies. Add 35 liters of wine, in Italy, eleganto. In Slovenia, to je bilo sušno leto. And spirits, that's just internal disinfection. In Slovenia, we don't fight bacteria, we host it. But remember, this is the average. So, somewhere out there, a guy is shouting, 87 liters? I'm doing overtime for the nation. And yes, every home has bandages, pills, and grandpa's schnapps. But honestly, šalo na stran, that much alcohol really isn't healthy. Maybe it's time we Slovenians drink a little less, so that next year the statistics go down and our life satisfaction goes up.
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2: Janez Janša has been nominated as Slovenia's next prime minister. I'm Michael Mansky.
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2: Janez Janša has been nominated for Slovenia's next prime minister by a group of MPs. He's expected to form his fourth government with like-minded center-right parties. That includes the Democrats and New Slovenia. They will also have the support from the Truth Party. Janša's nomination was backed by 48 MP signatures. The vote will take place on Friday. Janša has served three times as prime minister before, but only once for a full term. He has headed the SDS since May 1993. The Celje District Court has convicted former director of the Šoštanj thermal power plant Teš Uroš Rotnik and several co-defendants of abuse of office. The Teš 6 corruption scandal is one of the country's largest graft scandals. Rotnik received a suspended prison sentence of 1 year and 4 months, with a probation period of 3 years along with a fine of 40,000 euros. The defendants were jointly ordered to repay more than 285,000 euros in unlawful gains to Teš, plus interest and legal costs. That ruling is still subject to appeal. Teš 6 was initially estimated at 650 million euros, but ballooned to about 1.4 billion by the time the unit was completed in 2015. The real estate fund of the pension insurer officially opened 57 new apartments for the elderly in Kranj. Seniors over the age of 65 have until the 1st of June to apply. The apartments will be ready to move in August. There are almost 60 apartments, ranging in size from 33 to 70 square meters. The residents will also have a shared clubroom, terrace, and 49 parking spots. The apartments are aimed at seniors over the age of 65 who are fit to live independently. Today will be partly clear with some clouds. In the second half of the day, there'll be showers and thunderstorms possible. Datum highs from 19 to 24 today.
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2: Busy coming into Ljubljana right now from the east. It's about a 15-minute delay there by Krtina. If you're coming in from the west, 15 minutes also there. If you're coming from the coast, there by Vrhnika, moving slowly. Some commuter traffic around the country, as per usual, around Postojna and Slovenska Bistrica. Construction-related delays being reported there. It's moving slow.
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and jumped. Look at that mama, she got it sticking in the cameraman. Oh, we could have some. And he's up there. What's that? Hawaiian noises. He's banging on the bongos like a chimpanzee. Oh, that didn't work.

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1: Delays reported coming into Ljubljana from the east, from Maribor and Celje. It's about a 15-minute delay. That's because of construction. And by Vrhnika, also about a 15-minute delay. That's coming from the west. If you're coming from the other direction, so north or south, it's mostly fine. Around Slovenska Bistrica, construction-related delays reported to us. That's on the A1 between Maribor and Celje. We also have some roadkill by Unac and Narobar Komanda. That's on the A1. Careful if you're going from Ljubljana towards Koper. Some dead animals slowing things down there.
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1: It's still busy around Slovenska Bystrica. Some construction going on there, causing some congestion. It's about 5-minute delays in both directions. Nothing too severe. It's moving. We have delays of about 15 minutes if you're coming into Ljubljana from the east, from Maribor and Celje, and about 10 minutes if you're coming from Koper on the coast there by Vrhnika. Around Postojna, it's also getting busy now. That's because of construction as well. That's between Ljubljana and Koper.
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2: Not me, I'd watch TV all day. Different strokes for different folks.
1: Res je, res je. 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
2: On the front page of Večer, it's students and young people living their best lives with the largest amateur sports project for youth started in Maribor. Over 100 pupils from Maribor and Celje kicked off the event. On the front page of Neonic, why was a lecture about fake honey cancelled is the question that Neonic asks this morning. On their front page, they note that the Beekeepers Association is boycotting a 2-day forum about sustainable beekeeping and pollinators because a lecture on fake honey, a major problem across Europe, was removed from the program, allegedly a decision made by the UN Food and Agriculture Organization. On the front page of Delo, parts of business sector see large losses. The newspaper Delo says that the annual business reports for last year suggest that Slovenia's economy had a good year overall, but there are large gaps between industries. Pharmacy and electronics fared best, but the year was bad for metalworks and paper mills, the newspaper Delo says this morning.
0: SI, this is Radio SI.

There's a lot of talking when Libo drops a song. 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We're shattering the rules, we're tearing down the walls.

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1: 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Zavarovalnica Triglav.
2: This is Radio SI. Janez Janša has been nominated as Slovenia's next prime minister. I'm Michael Manski.
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2: Janez Janša has been nominated for Slovenia's next prime minister by a group of MPs. He's expected to form his fourth government with like-minded center-right parties. That includes the Democrats and New Slovenia. They will also have the support from the Truth Party. Janša's nomination was backed by 48 MP signatures. The vote will take place on Friday. Janša has served three times as prime minister before, but only once for a full term. He has headed the SDS since May 1993. The Celje District Court has convicted former director of the Šoštanj thermal power plant, Teš Uroš Rotnik, and several co-defendants of abuse of office. The Teš 6 corruption scandal is one of the country's largest graft scandals. Rotnik received a suspended prison sentence of 1 year and 4 months, with a probation period of 3 years along with a fine of 40,000 euros. The defendants were jointly ordered to repay more than 285,000 euros in unlawful gains to Teš, plus interest and legal costs. That ruling is still subject to appeal. Teš 6 was initially estimated at 650 million euros, but ballooned to about 1.4 billion by the time the unit was completed in 2015. Russian President Vladimir Putin is at a summit with Xi Jinping in Beijing. This comes days after President Trump's visit. It is Putin's first foreign visit of the year. China is the biggest buyer of Russian oil and a key ally. A new pipeline that could deliver up to 50 billion cubic meters of natural gas to China will be high on the agenda. Today will be partly clear with some clouds. In the second half of the day, there'll be showers and thunderstorms possible. Datum highs from 19 to 24 today.
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2: We have delays still coming into Ljubljana. 10-minute waiting times reported to us right now by Domžale. And that's because of construction. If you're coming into Ljubljana from the east, if you're coming from the west, it's down to about a 5-minute delay. Thereby, Vrhnika moving slowly from Koper and the coast into the city. Around Postojna, they're doing some work, and that means things are slow in both directions. The same thing happening in the east around Slovenska Bistrica. They're doing work, and things are slow there.
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1: We still have some construction-related delays around Slavinska Bystrica. It's just slow-moving there. Also in the west of the country, there by the exit Postojna, slow-moving traffic there because of construction. Coming into Ljubljana, it is all clear except, of course, coming from Maribor and Celje, there by Domžale. One lane open only. It's about a 10-minute delay, we're being told, coming into Ljubljana.
2: Do zastojev prihaja na Štajerski avtocesti od Krtine proti Ljubljani, nekaj gneče je pred Slovensko Bistrico v obe smeri in pa na Primorski avtocesti pred predorom Dekani v smeri Ljubljane.
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games. I said, let's play, I should know better. 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Court case last Monday, but he bust trials, so I feel better. Painkillers and

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1: It's busy still coming into Ljubljana. Stubborn traffic delays there by Domžale. It's moving slowly. They're doing some serious construction work there just before you get into the city coming from Maribor and Celje. We have construction-related delays also around Postojna. You're going to lose about 5 minutes in both directions. Be careful around Slovenska Bistrica, where you have reports of animals in both directions there, as well as construction-related delays as well.
2: Zastoji so na Štajerski avtocesti od Domžal proti Ljubljani, tudi med Zadobrovo in Domžalami v smeri Celja, pa na Primorski avtocesti pred Dekani v smeri Ljubljane, tudi pred Postojno v smeri Kopra in pa žival je na Štajerski avtocesti med Polskavo in Slovensko Bistrico, tako da bodite previdni v obe smeri.
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0: Young Americans in David Bowie. 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
2: Cuba, a communist foe of Washington for generations, has come under increasing strain in recent months. Cuba completely ran out of diesel and fuel last week and is now relying only on its own modest domestic production. As the capital Havana faces its worst blackout in decades, power cuts in the past month have also increased across other parts of the country, with electricity available only for a couple of hours each day. This as the U.S. blockade on fuel imports to Cuba enters its fourth month, crippling the island of nearly 10 million people. A new ship carrying humanitarian aid from Mexico and Uruguay arrived in Havana this week. Cuba's Minister for Food Industry said the aid represents the affection and solidarity of the two countries towards Cuba, and that the aid will reach those most in need, children, the elderly, and the most vulnerable.
3: Cada uno de estos alimentos representa el cariño y la cercanía del pueblo mexicano y uruguayo hacia Cuba. Serán recibidos con la mayor responsabilidad y respeto, con el compromiso de que lleguen a quienes más lo necesitan, nuestros niños, nuestros ancianos y nuestros hogares más necesitados.
2: Cubans say they receive the beans, rice and cans of sardines with great affection and gratitude.
4: He recibido frijoles, he recibido arroz, latas de sardina y bueno, lo recibimos con mucho cariño y mucha gratitud.
2: Mexico's ambassador to Cuba said the assistance, consisting of food and personal hygiene products, was a necessary consequence of the unjust blockade imposed on the island nation. Last week, the UN also called the U.S. fuel blockade unlawful. This is UN Secretary General Antonio Guterres.
5: Our position in relation to the sanctions in Cuba is very clear. There is a resolution every year of the General Assembly that considers those sanctions to be in violation of international law. And obviously, we are very worried with the humanitarian situation in Cuba, and we believe that there are no military solution that can be thought for Cuba, that we need to have a meaningful dialogue in order to make sure that the Cuban people do not go on suffering as dramatically as they are.
2: Cuba's economic and power crises intensified this year after the U.S. capture of Venezuelan President Nicolas Maduro. Prior to his capture, Venezuela was Cuba's biggest oil exporter. Then immediately after imposing additional sanctions on Cuba, U.S. President Trump also threatened tariffs on other countries supplying oil to Cuba, further isolating the island from the rest of the world. President Trump has repeatedly called Cuba a failed nation. This was echoed by the U.S. Secretary of State, Marco Rubio.
6: Their economic model doesn't work. Doesn't work. And the people who are in charge can't fix it. And the reason that I can't fix it is not just because they're communists, that's bad enough, but they're incompetent communists. The only thing worse than a communist is an incompetent one. And that's what, so incompetent communists run that country, they don't know how to fix it. They really don't. And we have 90 miles from our shores, a failed state, that also happens to be friendly territory for some of our adversaries. So it's an unacceptable status quo, and we'll be addressing it, but not today.
2: A few days ago, Cuba's president, Miguel Díaz-Canel, warned that any U.S. military action against Cuba would lead to a, quote, bloodbath with incalculable consequences for regional peace and stability. But the current deadlock seems to benefit the U.S. as Cuba's crisis deepens with each day and week that passes.
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7: Panasonic. 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
2: 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Did you know?
3: To find very old things made out of wood is difficult. Wood rots, so it's pretty much a miracle to find anything older than 5,000 years. But that's what happened in Ljubljana a few years ago. Archaeologists uncovered a wooden wheel that is from 5,100 to 5,300 years old. That's at least a century older than wooden wheels dug up in Austria and southern Germany. More than 5 millennia ago, someone in Slovenia made a wheel that was really, really, really built to last.

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1: Sklenite prilagodljivo zavarovanje življenja, ki ga lahko oblikujete po svoji meri. 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
2: This is Radio SI. Janez Janša has been nominated as Slovenia's next prime minister. I'm Michael Manski.
3: This is Radio SI News at 11.
2: Janez Janša has been nominated for Slovenia's next prime minister by a group of MPs. He's expected to form his fourth government with like-minded center-right parties. That includes the Democrats and New Slovenia. They will also have the support from the Truth Party. Janša's nomination was backed by 48 MP signatures. The vote will take place on Friday. Janša has served three times as prime minister before, but only once for a full term. He has headed the SDS since May 1993. The Celje District Court has convicted former director of the Šoštan thermal power plant, Teš Uroš Rotnik, and several co-defendants of abuse of office. The Teš 6 corruption scandal is one of the country's largest graft scandals. Rotnik received a suspended prison sentence of 1 year and 4 months, with a probation period of 3 years along with a fine of 40,000 euros. The defendants were jointly ordered to repay more than 285,000 euros in unlawful gains to Teš, plus interest and legal costs. That ruling is still subject to appeal. Teš 6 was initially estimated at 650 million euros, but ballooned to about 1.4 billion by the time the unit was completed in 2015. The real estate fund of the pension insurer officially opened 57 new apartments for the elderly in Kranj. Seniors over the age of 65 have until the 1st of June to apply. The apartments will be ready to move in August. There are almost 60 apartments, ranging in size from 33 to 70 square meters. The residents will also have a shared clubroom, terrace, and 49 parking spots. The apartments are aimed at seniors over the age of 65 who are fit to live independently. Russian President Vladimir Putin is at a summit with Xi Jinping in Beijing. This comes days after President Trump's visit. It is Putin's first foreign visit of the year. China is the biggest buyer of Russian oil and a key ally. A new pipeline that could deliver up to 50 billion cubic meters of natural gas to China will be high on the agenda. Today will be partly clear with some clouds. In the second half of the day, there'll be showers and thunderstorms possible. Datum highs from 19 to 24 today.
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2: Delays reported coming into Ljubljana still by Domžale. It's busy. It's also busy because of construction around Postojna. That's 5-minute delays there in both directions, towards Ljubljana and towards Koper. Same thing happening by Slovenska Bistrica. 5-minute delays towards Ljubljana and towards Maribor.
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4: 3 minutke čez 11. 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
1: Today is the 20th of May. Let's see what's happening in Slovenia. Some Slovenian folk songs, partisan songs, and other songs being performed tonight by a mezzo-soprano named Natasha Loborec-Perošek. That's in Cankarjev Dom tonight at 7 o'clock. And in the Gallus Hall, another concert going on there in Cankarjev Dom, a portrait of Marilyn Monroe.

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4: We're in the southeastern part of Slovenia today, close to the border with Croatia. We'll be introducing a nice one-day tourist offer dubbed the Untold Story of Cviček. The package was coordinated together with local providers by Lana from BZB. First, let's get to know our foreign scouts who came down here and experienced the offer firsthand.
5: Hi, I'm Agat.
6: And I'm Jasmine.
5: So we are students from France. We are studying
6: agriculture in the city of Maribor.
5: We chose this country because we love nature.
4: And today you came down here to Dolinsko. Why did you decide to do this?
5: Because we really want to discover all the country and not just all touristic place as Bled or Soča Valley.
4: How did your day start? How did it go on the road?
5: So the day start with Jasmine having an exam.
6: Yeah, I had an exam at 8 and we arrived here with my own car around 11 and we were welcomed by Lana.
4: How did the exam go?
6: I hope good.
4: And then you arrived first thing to Trška Gora, to the entry point, right?
5: Lana took us by car to the center at the tourist office and we chose our bike, like the good size bike with our size.
6: E-bikes, so that's even easier.
4: Have you ever ridden an e-bike?
5: Me, yes.
6: Not me, it was first experience.
4: How was it?
6: It's really funny, really easy and not a lot of effort, so really good.
4: And then the tour guide joined you, right?
5: We met the tour guide there who gave us our bikes. And after we went on a 2-hour tour. And it was really great because of the e-bike, we were able to go to a lot of places, to countryside.
6: First, we went to the church. That is actually a cathedral in the top of the city. It was really nice and beautiful. The cathedral is like not really straight. It's a bit curved, that is not really common.
4: Unusual, okay.
6: Unusual, yeah, that's the first time I saw this kind of church.
4: So it's still standing after all, I don't know how old it was?
5: Between 300 and 400 years, but the guide was amazing. He was so patient, we could ask even silly question, and he was great.
4: Okay. Were you surprised by any information on the way?
5: Like, it's already been 2 months that we are here, and we kind of saw nearly all the country. So not much, but we were happy to have confirmations and to see other point of view of the facts we already knew.
6: A lot of beautiful landscape with beautiful grassland, a lot of flowers, and that's the good period for coming, I think.
5: And also we had like a lot of fun. We were just joking and the guide is from here. Yeah. He even showed us where he lived when he was small and give us like fun facts about living here.
4: And then you got back to the entry point with the e-bikes.
5: The Cviček mobile arrived and that was
6: a surprise.
5: A surprise.
6: Yeah.
5: Because it's like an old red van. Lana arrived with her boyfriend. They were wearing typical hats and typical outfits. It was so fun at the back and we went to the best part.
4: You stopped to have some food.
5: Yeah.
6: Yeah, okay. In a typical house on the slope. Like a cottage house.
4: You were welcomed, I believe, by godmother Josefina, right?
5: Exactly.
6: Yes.
5: With a hard kind of bread that we're supposed to cut with our hands, and it's like linking each other, and with alcohol. We're really well welcome.
6: There was like strawberries, spirits for the start, and after the dinner was so perfect with like local food, but they say like more food for working in the vineyard.
5: There were a lot of things like sausage, chicken, but also potato salad, cheese,
6: a kind of burek,
5: bread, pickled eggs that was discovered.
4: Wow.
5: Yeah. Yeah, the bread also was really good, and we love bread as French people. And after we had like a famous cake, yes, with estragon herbs inside, uh-huh, and cottage cheese.
6: Estragon is not really common for cakes and sweets.
5: After we took the famous mobile car and we came here.
6: First we stopped on another top of hill, yeah, and for a great view. You have to know that here the view is beautiful everywhere.
5: Our guide, everywhere we stopped, even if he knew the place by heart, he was always amazed and so happy and enjoying the moment with us.
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1: And we're back reporting from the southeastern Dolinsk region close to the border with Croatia today. With me now is Lana Klemenčić. You're the one who coordinated all the activities of this one-day tourist offer here in Trška Gora and the Otočec area, dubbed the untold story of Cvicek. What makes this experience rather than just another wine tour?
2: Cvicek is not something you just taste here. It's something you have to enter into. We don't people like only to taste Cvicek, we want them to understand why people here are so proud of it. And between us, I'm not allowed to say it loudly, but it's not only or mainly because of its taste. Mm-hmm. It's about identity, humor, family, vineyards, Sunday lunches, and long tables. The main difference from all the other classic like wine tours is that Cvicek is not mainly a prestige wine. It's a social wine. Everyone can afford it, and I think you get it as soon as you stop comparing it to other wines and just start enjoying it for what it is.
1: This experience combines a lot of things: e-biking, local cuisine, hands-on vineyard work, and even blending one's own wine. What kind of feelings do you hope visitors take away at the end of the day?
2: I hope they leave with the feeling that they were not just visitors, but guests. It's a big difference. A visitor looks at a place from the outside, and the guest is invited in. Like, the local food gives you warmth, the vineyard work gives you respect for what stands behind every bottle, and even blending it, it gives them a personal memories.
1: Dolinska is still a bit of a hidden gem. What surprises foreign visitors the most when they come here for the first time?
2: How authentic and alive it feels. Dolinska is really not a polished wine region. And to be honest, we're not even trying to become one. It feels very local, but yet very open to other people, let's say.
1: Another person who also contributed to the authenticity of our scouts' experience today was Matjaž Paulin of the Škatlar estate near Otočec, where we are now. You're not just making wine here, you're sharing a long tradition. How do you actually explain the special character and the rich tradition of this wine to international guests?
3: We are a part of 95% of wine producers in Slovenia who had less than half hectare of wine. Almost every family has its own vineyard, usually between 300, 800 vines, but everybody produces their own wine by themselves. Cvicek is our favorite wine, of course, but we also produce other like Blaufränkisch, Dolenska white wine, Riesling. There are three things makes Cvicek totally different from all other wines in Europe. Cvicek is the only wine in Europe with an alcohol content up to 10%. If it has 10.1, it is not Cvicek anymore. It is Dolenska red wine. When Slovenia became a member of the European Union, we had a problem because of this. Wine normally has more than 10% of alcohol, 11, 12, 13. So we had to negotiate it for more than 2 years in Brussels, explaining that this is our tradition. And finally, Brussels said, okay, we allowed you, but this is an exception. This is a great benefit for us, because when you are an exception, everybody wants to taste you. The second special thing about Cvicek is that this is cuvée, a mix of red and white wines. Normally, red grapes produce red wine and white grapes produce white wine. There are only two wines in Europe where it is officially allowed to mix red and white grapes together: Cvicek in Slovenia and the Pope's wine in France. And third special thing, Cvicek contains a very low level of sulfites. The maximum total level in Cvicek is 110. In other red wines, it is usually around 180. In white wines, around 250. And in sweet white wines, 300 or even more. This makes a very big difference to headache the next morning. Because of all this, Cvicek is a very light, fresh wine. It is especially recommended for the diabetics and against cholesterol. Almost every vineyard has its own vineyard cottage. In the basement, there is a wine cellar for producing and storing wine, And above the cellar, there is a fully equipped apartment with a kitchen, dining room, bedroom and bathroom. It is very difficult to find an experience like this anywhere else in the world. For many foreign visitors, our romantic wine hills are almost a kind of exotic destination, especially for those who come from big, crowded cities and are looking for peace, nature and relaxation.
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1: 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One such experience was tested for free by our two scouts, Agathe and Jasmine from France.
2: After the snack at Godmother's Josefina, you came here to the Škatlár estate where we are now. You were welcomed by a special owner here. You had a special presentation of something.
3: Yeah, he was so happy to share this with us and show us everything he created. They have one yard as family, but he built something around it for tourists and sharing what he loves. And he even showed us a video, you know, of winemaking. Like, we felt at home.
2: I hear you also had a chance to make something on your own.
4: Yes, the special wine, typical of the region. I don't remember the name.
3: Svíček wine.
4: It's a really particular wine because it's like a mix of different wine that is really unusual. There is just two wine appellations that allow this mixing of wine. It's really interesting to test this.
3: They gave us a glass of this wine. Like this, we could finish the day in a good way and see how it's created and all his history.
2: How did this making your own wine look like? A very unique souvenir.
3: There is rules to make this wine, and you put three different species of wine and different quantity, and that we do it ourselves. We know the quantities and we put it in the bottle, and we are able, while doing it, to try each wine on his own. Mm-hmm. So like this, you really understand what you're creating, and you, at the end, you just write your name on the bottle, and you know it's yours.
2: Nice. Do you plan to drink it here or take it home with you?
4: Maybe take it home and share with friends and talk about this experience, I think.
3: My mom is coming next week and she likes wine, so I think we'll drink it together.
2: What about these vineyard cottages? Do you see yourself staying the night one day?
3: As Erasmus student, we travel every weekends around. It will be nice to do a weekend here.
4: Yeah, it can be a slow way to discover Slovenia and this part especially. All of the things are small and that in a good way, you know. It's really
3: cozy.
4: Cool, like chill, yeah, cozy. Yeah.
3: Where we ate, it was cottage house and just...
4: Yeah, I was feeling like in my grandmother's house, you know. Yeah,
3: and there were the smell of food in the oven.
4: Yeah.
3: It was amazing, like a full experience.
2: What about younger people? Do you think that young people of your age respect nature enough and take enough free time to enjoy themselves?
4: I think in Slovenia, it's like almost all of young people are more or less connected to nature, but maybe in France, like a lot of citizens are really far and...
3: But I know that as young people, we love also going on weekends at our parents' house. And I don't know, those cottage houses could really fit with this weekend we're already doing. Mm. It's in the nature, but you still have things to do.
4: Mm. Definitely, I think. Maybe on the top of the region, this hill.
3: It's the border with Croatia. It's planned that we come back and visit the forest more also because we miss the forest.
2: Maybe take a weekend off, not just one day.
4: Yes.
3: Yeah.
4: But we are also a bit afraid about beer because there is a lot of beer here.
3: You're afraid.
4: Yeah,
3: we
4: afraid.
3: Want to see also the wildlife.
2: Yeah, it's really close, but if you're locked in a house, you know, and the door is heavy.
3: Yeah, but we also heard that you can take guide and see the bears. And so when you tell us those kind of things, we will need to see, like, that's why you need a guide.
2: Maybe one final thought here in Turska Gora and Otočec.
3: So we say Slovenia with love.
4: Yeah. And also Slovenia.
3: Yeah, like, we created Slovenia because you rest.
4: In a good way, like it's you can rest in Slovenia.
2: So enjoy your slow time in Slovenia.
3: Yeah.
4: We need it.
3: And thank you to everyone to offer us this kind of experience. It was amazing, a dream.
4: Yeah, a really perfect day in a perfect place and perfect nature.

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1: It's calming down now a bit. We still have some construction-related delays around the country, especially the exit for Postojna and the exit for Slovenska Bistrica. Also, be aware of some difficulties reported due to some debris on the A2 by Ljubno, and some animal difficulties reported due to some debris on the A2 by Ljubno, and some animals by Sveta Turica. That

0: Be very careful. We have reports of someone going the wrong way down the A2 highway by the exit Kran Vzhod in the direction of Ljubljana. Be very careful there.
1: Previdno vsi vozniki, ki vozite po gorenjski avtocesti proti Ljubljani pred izvozom Kran Vzhod v smeri Ljubljane, je vozilo, ki vozi v nasprotno smer.

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1: Be very careful. Someone going the wrong way down the A2 highway there by Kranjskog. That's between Ljubljana and Austria on the A2 in the direction of Ljubljana. A vehicle going the wrong way. Be extremely careful there. We have construction-related delays by Domžale coming into Ljubljana. And we also have delays reported around the construction sites near Postojna and Slovenska Bistrica. Do be careful of that.
2: Previdnost še vedno vozniki, ki vozite po gorenjski avtocesti na območju Kranja proti Ljubljani, predvsem bodite pozorni pred izvozom Kranj vzhod v smeri Ljubljane, je vozilo, ki vozi v nasprotno smer. 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

0: Good news, there's no longer danger of anyone driving the wrong way around Kranj on the A2 highway. Traffic is back to normal there.
1: Nevarnosti voznika, ki je po gorenjski avtocesti v smeri Ljubljane vozil v napačno smer, več ni, torej promet poteka normalno. Srečno pot.
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1: Delays reported around Postojna. Some traffic jams there going towards Ljubljana or towards Koper. Just moving slowly, but it is moving. If you're coming into Ljubljana from Koper, there just before the city by Brezovica, we got about a 5-minute delay there. Coming in from the east by Domžale, it's also a bit busy and congested. And by Slovenska Bistrica, it remains congested as well in both directions because of construction.
2: Prometna nesreča se je zgodila na lokalni cesti Kidričevo-Gerečja vas. 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
2: This is Radio SI. Janez Janša has been nominated as Slovenia's next prime minister. I'm Michael Manski.
3: This is Radio SI News at 1.
2: Janez Janša has been nominated for Slovenia's next prime minister by a group of MPs. He's expected to form his fourth government with like-minded center-right parties. That includes the Democrats and New Slovenia. They will also have the support from the Truth Party. Janša's nomination was backed by 48 MP signatures. The vote will take place on Friday. Janša has served three times as prime minister before, but only once for a full term. He has headed the SDS since May 1993. The Celje District Court has convicted former director of the Šoštanj thermal power plant, Teš Uroš Rotnik, and several co-defendants of abuse of office. The Teš 6 corruption scandal is one of the country's largest graft scandals. Rotnik received a suspended prison sentence of 1 year and 4 months, with a probation period of 3 years along with a fine of 40,000 euros. The defendants were jointly ordered to repay more than 285,000 euros in unlawful gains to Teš, plus interest and legal costs. That ruling is still subject to appeal. Teš 6 was initially estimated at 650 million euros, but ballooned to about 1.4 billion by the time the unit was completed in 2015. The real estate fund of the pension insurer officially opened 57 new apartments for the elderly in Kranj. Seniors over the age of 65 have until the 1st of June to apply. The apartments will be ready to move in August. There are almost 60 apartments, ranging in size from 33 to 70 square meters. The residents will also have a shared clubroom, terrace, and 49 parking spots. The apartments are aimed at seniors over the age of 65 who are fit to live independently. Today will be partly clear with some clouds. In the second half of the day, there'll be showers and thunderstorms possible. Datum highs from 19 to 24 today.
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2: Construction-related delays being reported right now around Postojna on the A1 between Ljubljana and Koper, as well as by Slovenska Bistrica, that's between Maribor and Celje. Coming into Ljubljana, it's a bit busy, congested traffic there by Domžale because one lane is open. That's leaving Ljubljana towards Maribor or coming in from Maribor there by Domžale.
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4: Nekaj čez 13, ja, ponovadi si malcajt krajšamo tudi z glasbeno nostalgijo. 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
1: There has been an accident on the A5 motorway Maribor Lendava drive, carefully between Pernica and Dragoceva. And delays are reported on the A1 motorway Koper Ljubljana between Postojna, before Postojna towards Koper, and also before Postojna in the direction of Ljubljana. Congestions also on the A1 motorway from Ljubljana towards Maribor between Zadobrova and Šent Jakob, as well as on the road Lesce Bled. A broken down vehicle causing problems on the A1 motorway Koper Ljubljana before the rest area Raune. Here one lane is closed. Another broken down vehicle is also causing problems on the A1 motorway from Ljubljana towards Maribor between Blagovica and the town of Podmil.
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1: There's been an accident on the A5 motorway. Pince-Maribor traffic is obstructed between the junction Pernica and Dragucova. Then there are delays on the A1 motorway from Ljubljana towards Koper before Postojna and also in the direction of Ljubljana. These are mostly tailbacks of lorries. Delays also on the A1 motorway Ljubljana-Maribor between Zadobrova and Šent Jakob, as well as on the road Lesce-Bled. 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
1: Due to an accident on the A1 motorway Koper Ljubljana, traffic before Raubar Commander's Ring on one lane only. Delays on the same motorway between Ljubljana and Koper before Postojna in the direction of Koper and the direction of Ljubljana. Congestions on the A1 motorway Ljubljana-Maribor between Tepanje and Poskava. Also on the roundabout on the Ljubljana's Ring Road at Tomačevo towards Brnčičeva. And also on the following roads, Lesce, Bled and Slivnica-Hoče. There are several broken down vehicles obstructing traffic. One on the A1 motorway Ljubljana-Maribor between Blagovica and the town of Podmil. Here one lane is closed, and also at exit St. Rupert in the direction of Ljubljana, and also between Dramlje and the town of Pletovarje in the direction of Maribor, traffic is obstructed, as well as on the A1 motorway Koper Ljubljana between the town of Kastelec and the rest area Raone, and on the A5 motorway Maribor Lendava between the junction Lipovci and Gančani, and there is also an object reported on the A1 motorway Koper Ljubljana. Drive carefully before Divača.
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2: This is Radio SI. Xi and Putin meet to reaffirm China-Russia ties. I'm Ksenia Samardzija-Matul.
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2: Chinese leader Xi Jinping and Russian President Vladimir Putin hailed their high-level strategic ties and growing energy trade as they met in Beijing today, only days after a visit by US President Donald Trump to China. Putin and Xi oversaw the signing of more than 40 cooperation agreements in areas such as trade, technology and media exchanges. They stressed their growing trade ties, particularly in oil and natural gas, and declared themselves aligned on international relations. The two sides also agreed to extend the friendship treaty first signed in 2001. From today, the UK will allow limited imports of Russian oil refined into products such as diesel and jet fuel in third countries. The move comes amid growing concerns over global fuel supplies following disruption to shipping through the Strait of Hormuz during the conflict involving the United States, Israel and Iran. The government has also relaxed some restrictions on the transport of Russian liquefied natural gas. Ministers insist the overall sanctions regime remains strong but say greater flexibility is needed to protect energy supplies. The decision mirrors a similar step taken earlier by the United States. European jet fuel prices surged after the conflict began and remain significantly above pre-war levels, while fuel prices at UK petrol stations continue to rise. Polish and Hungarian Prime Ministers Donald Tusk and Peter Madzhar, during a presser held in Warsaw today, emphasized that there was a need to revitalize the Visegrad Group. The Hungarian Prime Minister said that the group should be expanded to include other countries like Austria, Croatia, Romania, Slovenia or Scandinavian countries as well. Peter Madzhar announced a summit of the Visegrad Group to be held at the end of June in Budapest. He already invited Prime Ministers from Czechia, Slovakia, Poland to Budapest to take part in that event. Madzhar is on an official visit to Poland, his first foreign visit as head of the Hungarian government. It will be partly bright to changeably cloudy this afternoon. There might be some isolated rain showers and thunderstorms. Daytime highs range from 19 to 24 degrees Celsius.
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2: Expect delays of around 45 minutes due to an accident on the A1 motorway, Koper Ljubljana before Raubar Komanda. Traffic here is going on one lane only. We have delays in city centers and main intersections on the A1 motorway between Ljubljana and Koper at Postojna in both directions. Also on the A1 motorway Ljubljana-Maribor between Tepanje and Poskava, and on the roads Lesce-Bled as well as on the road Slivnica-Hoče. Drive carefully also on the A1 motorway Koper Ljubljana. There is an object on the road before Divača.
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0: Jump Around se izteka House of Pain so bili tole ameriški hardcore hip-hop trio. 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
1: 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The truth behind Slovenia's fascinating numbers.
2: Hello friends. According to the Statistical Office of Slovenia, Statistični urad Slovenije, in 2023 the average Slovene drank 9.7 liters of pure alcohol per year. Top 10 in the world. We're not winning Eurovision, but in drinking, always finalists. That's 87 liters of beer, or 35 liters of wine, and 4 liters of spirits. And yes, that's for everyone over 15. Pay it nice. At 15, I couldn't even open a soda. Slovenians at 15, beer, sure. Wine, zakaj pa ne? 87 liters of beer in one day. That's not drinking, that's hydration with hobbies. Add 35 liters of wine, in Italy, eleganto. In Slovenia, to je bilo sušno leto. And spirits, that's just internal disinfection. In Slovenia, we don't fight bacteria, we host it. But remember, this is the average. So, somewhere out there, a guy is shouting, 87 liters? I'm doing overtime for the nation. And yes, every home has bandages, pills, and grandpa's schnapps. But honestly, šalo na stran, that much alcohol really isn't healthy. Maybe it's time we Slovenians drink a little less, so that next year the statistics go down and our life satisfaction goes up.
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3: My name is Trajcev Timov. I come from Macedonia. I study computer science in Maribor at the Faculty of Electrical Engineering and Computer Science.
4: Yeah, it's still kind of early morning, I would say, for students right now. People coming in, it's a little bit loud.
3: Yeah, it's pretty loud. It's a pretty busy faculty. There's plenty of students, plenty of good subjects, good majors you can study.
4: Why did you choose Maribor?
3: I have plenty of friends here that studied, and they all gave good reviews. I didn't want to stay in my country, so I was like, Slovenia is the best choice.
4: You probably talked a lot with them about what life is going to be like here and stuff. Did they warn you about anything?
3: They just warned me that the language is going to be a hard adaptation at first. Other than that, they all gave good reviews.
4: Did you find yourself unprepared for anything in Slovenia, in Maribor?
3: I mean, unprepared, no. The only thing I was surprised at is how good and friendly the people are. The culture is way better than my home country.
4: I often hear that Macedonians are a bit more open.
3: Yeah, most of us are, but there are some exceptions, and it's different city by city.
4: What about life in Maribor do you find better?
3: I mean, I like the clean air. I like the cleanliness of the town. It's always being cleaned, even this morning when I came. And I like how there's plenty of students from different countries.
4: Do you hang out with just foreign students, or have you also made friends among Slovenians?
3: I hang out with a lot of students from different countries in the Balkans, also Slovenians.
4: We're talking a lot about the positives here, but would you change anything about Slovenia, about Maribor, if you could?
3: Honestly, I wouldn't. There's not any major bad things about the town. I don't find anything bad.
4: I feel like I see a lot of Macedonian students, especially at FARI here.
3: Yeah, I think last I heard, in Slovenia, there's more than 3,000 students from Macedonia.
4: That's quite the number.
3: Yeah, there's a lot of people that moved out, not only Slovenia, to other countries as well, throughout the Balkans and throughout Europe.
4: Is this a problem? Is youth moving out of Macedonia?
3: Yes, it is a problem. Plenty of schools, primary schools or kindergartens are being closed because there's no children to go to those schools.
4: Are you considering staying here?
3: Yeah, I would consider staying here. The country is very nice. I don't see any bad sides. Throughout time, we can only tell. For now, I like Slovenia a lot.
4: We'll take a short musical break and we'll be listening to
3: El Di Pistolero, Edenden.
4: Why this song?
3: It's a very famous song back in Macedonia and I really like it.
4: What does it talk about?
3: It talks about one day maybe we can stop people moving out from Skopje and some other difficulty the author had. Things still haven't changed from the day that song was made, so people are still moving out.
4: When did they record this song?
3: 12 years ago.
4: Are you thinking about going back one day to try and be the wind of change?
3: I mean, if something changes in the system, I wouldn't mind going back because the country itself is very beautiful as well. But until then, I think I will stay here.

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1: So today we're talking to Trajče, who came to study in Maribor from Macedonia. You've been here now a couple of months. What do you miss most about back home?
2: I mostly miss my mom's cooking, my friends, and also my city.
1: What was the hardest thing to get used to here?
2: I mean, definitely the language. It was hard at first, but now after being here a couple of months, I can say it's pretty easy.
1: How did you start to tackle the language? Because a lot of people say that when the languages are similar, or at least some words are similar, it's harder to learn it.
2: Yeah, I mean, I talk to a lot of Slovenians. I even have Slovenian roommates. I told them to talk to me in Slovenian, and that's how I learned most of it.
1: What's the biggest difference between Slovenians and Macedonians?
2: The biggest difference, I would say, Macedonians are warmer than Slovenians at first, but they're both good people, but good countries.
1: Differences between Slovenia and Macedonia? What did you notice?
2: I mean, I noticed the cleanliness first. The air is cleaner, it's not polluted, and the city is very well kept.
1: So take me to the first day when you arrived to Maribor. What did you notice first? What were you feeling?
2: The first thing I noticed was the Drava River, because my apartment overlooks it from my window. And as soon as I unpacked, I started exploring Maribor.
1: What's your favorite place in Maribor?
2: My favorite place is definitely Dalent, beside the river. When it's sunny, it's very nice, and you can drink coffee there.
1: You are studying here in Maribor. How do you find the studies themselves? Is it more difficult?
2: Well, yeah, the studies are difficult, but it's what I expected when I came here, and I like everything about the university so far.
1: Are there any differences in the study system between Macedonia and Slovenia?
2: Yeah, the only difference that I know is Slovenia, the university is 3 years plus two, and Macedonia is 4 years plus one.
1: You mentioned that you're in contact with your friends and family, some of whom are studying back in Macedonia. When you compare the lives of students, are there any differences that you notice?
2: I mean, I've noticed that we here study a lot more, and there's plenty of more material to go through.
1: Do you feel like this experience of studying abroad, of being on your own, has changed you in any way?
2: Yeah, I mean, you need to get used to not having anybody look after you. You need to do your own laundry, cook your own food, and you need to push yourself to get good grades and keep studying.
1: Did you feel any loneliness or any homesickness?
2: I mean, sometimes you get the homesickness. It's normal for every foreign student, but if you have good communication with your parents back home or your friends, if you talk every day or throughout the week, it won't be that bad.
1: If someone you know or someone you don't know from back home told you, hey, I'm considering this, what would you tell them? What would you say? Hey, this is really important. You should think about this.
2: I mean, that's already happened to me. A month ago, I had three people message me that they want to study here. And I told them that they're not going to regret the choice and they should also apply and try their chance. Study abroad. Join us as we can.

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1: After a decade-long hiatus, alternative Australian indie rock quartet, The Temper Trap, announced the release of their fourth studio album, Sungazer, in mid-July. According to initial information, the upcoming record will oscillate between intimate longing and powerful catharsis, between infectious indie melodies with distinct guitar riffs and heavier electronic elements. After two decades of creation, the members of The Temper Trap wanted to record an album that honestly reflects who they are today. We present the current song, These Arms, as today's Fresh Cut.

0: Ker ste sklenili, da bo življenje igrivo, odločno, razburljivo, zabavno, radovedno, polno smeha, mirno, ljubeče, divje, preprosto, varno za vse.
1: Sklenite prilagodljivo zavarovanje življenja, ki ga lahko oblikujete po svoji meri. Zavarovalnica Triglav.
2: This is Radio SI. Sabina and Croatia to boost gas transmission capacity. I'm Ksenia Samardžija-Matul.
3: This is Radio SI News.
2: Slovenia and Croatia are set to strengthen regional energy links after gas transmission operators Plinovodi and Plinacro signed a joint statement to increase capacity at the Rogatec gas interconnection. The agreement will boost gas transmission from Croatia to Slovenia and improve Slovenia's energy connectivity with the wider region. Under the first phase of the upgrade, expected to be completed by mid-year, transmission capacity at the Rogatec interconnection will rise to 100,000 standard cubic meters per hour. A second phase due to be completed by the end of the year will further increase capacity to 170,000 standard cubic meters per hour, depending on pressure condition in the system. Slovenia's national security authorities have been briefed on progress in the investigation into the so-called Black Cube scandal. Following a session of the Secretariat of the National Security Council, State Secretary Vojko Vok said there were well-founded grounds to suspect serious criminal offences linked to interference in the March election. He declined to provide further details. The Secretariat was informed that police received a report on the 18th of May from a foreign forensic laboratory analysing a series of secretly recorded conversations published ahead of the election. The recordings, which allegedly suggest corruption, are believed to have been made by the Israeli private intelligence firm Black Cube. Chinese leader Xi Jinping and Russian President Vladimir Putin hailed their high-level strategic ties and growing energy trade as they met in Beijing today, only days after a visit by US President Donald Trump to China. Putin and Xi oversaw the signing of more than 40 cooperation agreements in areas such as trade, technology and media exchanges. They stressed their growing trade ties, particularly in oil and natural gas, and declared themselves aligned on international relations. The two sides also agreed to extend the friendship treaty first signed in 2001. It will be mostly sunny tomorrow. Isolated rain showers can be expected in eastern parts of the country. Early morning temperatures will range from 7 to 13 degrees, daytime highs 20 to 26 degrees Celsius.
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2: Due to an accident on the A5 motorway Maribor-Pinze, traffic is obstructed before Dolga Vas. And on the eastern Maribor bypass, a broken down lorry is causing problems before the tunnel Malečnik in the direction of Austria. Congestions in city centres and main intersections and also on the following roads, Lesce, Bled and Slivnica, Hoče.
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1: Drive carefully on the A2 motorway. Karavanka Ljubljana, pieces of a tire are reported before the junction Jesenice Osot. And on the A1 motorway, Koper Ljubljana, there is a dead animal reported on the road near Unetz. Due to an accident on the A5 motorway, Maribor Pince, traffic is still obstructed at the junction Dogavas. And the tailback of lorries is reported on the A1 motorway, Koper Ljubljana, before Postojna.
2: 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Srečno pot!
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last night someone asked me what I felt when I left you, and I couldn't remember. I didn't know.

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1: There are still pieces of a tire reported on the A2 motorway Karavanka-Ljubljana before the junction Jesenice-Ozhod. 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
0: 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Secondhand is prepared by Michelle Vugrinets.
2: Dobrodošli v Second Hand. Tokrat bomo poslušali ozadje pesmi Lana Del Rey White Feather Hawktail Deer Hunter.
3: Here's my white feather hawktail deer hunter. Likes to keep me cool in the hot breeze summer. Likes to push me on a screen John Deere mower. I know you wish you had a man like him, it's such a bummer. When I met him, like an arrow, like a bird in the heart, like a sparrow.
2: Del Rey je naslov pesmi razkrila prek svoje Instagram zgodbe in jo označila za svojo najljubšo pesem z albuma Stove. 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
2: This is Radio SI. Sabinja and Croatia to boost gas transmission capacity. I'm Ksenia Samardžija-Matul.
3: This is Radio SI News.
2: Slovenia and Croatia are set to strengthen regional energy links after gas transmission operators Plinovodi and Plinacro signed a joint statement to increase capacity at the Rogatec gas interconnection. The agreement will boost gas transmission from Croatia to Slovenia and improve Slovenia's energy connectivity with the wider region. Under the first phase of the upgrade, expected to be completed by mid-year, transmission capacity at the Rogatec interconnection will rise to 100,000 standard cubic meters per hour. A second phase due to be completed by the end of the year will further increase capacity to 170,000 standard cubic meters per hour, depending on pressure condition in the system. Slovenia's national security authorities have been briefed on progress in the investigation into the so-called Black Cube scandal. Following a session of the Secretariat of the National Security Council, State Secretary Vojko Vok said there were well-founded grounds to suspect serious criminal offences linked to interference in the March election. He declined to provide further details. The Secretariat was informed that police received a report on the 18th of May from a foreign forensic laboratory analysing a series of secretly recorded conversations published ahead of the election. The recordings, which allegedly suggest corruption, are believed to have been made by the Israeli private intelligence firm Black Cube. Polish and Hungarian Prime Ministers Donald Tusk and Peter Madzar, during a presser held in Warsaw today, emphasized that there was a need to revitalize the Visegrad Group. The Hungarian Prime Minister said that the group should be expanded to include other countries like Austria, Croatia, Romania, Slovenia or Scandinavian countries as well. Peter Madzar announced a summit of the Visegrad Group to be held at the end of June in Budapest. He already invited Prime Ministers from Czechia, Slovakia, Poland to Budapest to take part in that event. Madzar is on an official visit to Poland, his first foreign visit as head of the Hungarian government. Chinese leader Xi Jinping and Russian President Vladimir Putin hailed their high-level strategic ties and growing energy trade as they met in Beijing today, only days after a visit by US President Donald Trump to China. Putin and Xi oversaw the signing of more than 40 cooperation agreements in areas such as trade, technology and media exchanges. They stressed their growing trade ties, particularly in oil and natural gas, and declared themselves aligned on international relations. The two sides also agreed to extend the friendship treaty first signed in 2001. It will be mostly sunny tomorrow. Isolated rain showers can be expected in eastern parts of the country. Early morning temperatures will range from 7 to 13 degrees, daytime highs 20 to 26 degrees Celsius.
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2: Due to an accident on the A1 motorway Ljubljana-Koper, traffic is obstructed before the rest area Raubar-Komanda, and on the A2 motorway Karvanke-Ljubljana, there are still pieces of a tire reported before the junction Jesenice-Oshod.
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1: Pieces of a tire are obstructing traffic on the A2 highway Karavanke-Ljubljana just before the junction Jesenice Vzhod towards Ljubljana. 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
1: After a decade-long hiatus, alternative Australian indie rock quartet, The Temper Trap, announced the release of their fourth studio album, Sungazer, in mid-July. According to initial information, the upcoming record will oscillate between intimate longing and powerful catharsis, between infectious indie melodies with distinct guitar riffs and heavier electronic elements. After two decades of creation, the members of The Temper Trap wanted to record an album that honestly reflects who they are today. We present the current song, These Arms, as today's Fresh Cut.

0: KSI presents Statistically Dave. The truth behind Slovenia's fascinating numbers.
1: Hello, friends. According to the Statistical Office of Slovenia, Statistični Urad Slovenije, in 2023, the average Slovene drank 9.7 liters of pure alcohol per year. Top 10 in the world. We're not winning Eurovision, but in drinking, always finalists. That's 87 liters of beer, or 35 liters of wine, and 4 liters of spirits. And yes, that's for everyone over 15. Pet nice. At 15, I couldn't even open a soda. Slovenians at 15, beer, sure. Wine, zakaj pa ne? 87 liters of beer in one day. That's not drinking, that's hydration with hobbies. Add 35 liters of wine, in Italy, eleganto. In Slovenia, to je bilo sušno leto. And spirits, that's just internal disinfection. In Slovenia, we don't fight bacteria, we host it. But remember, this is the average. So, somewhere out there, a guy is shouting, 87 liters? I'm doing overtime for the nation. And yes, every home has bandages, pills, and grandpa's schnapps. But honestly, šalo na stran, that much alcohol really isn't healthy. Maybe it's time we Slovenians drink a little less, so that next year the statistics go down and our life satisfaction goes up.
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1: Star pieces are apparently still obstructing traffic on the A2 highway Ljubljana-Karavanke before the junction Jesenice-Vzhod towards Ljubljana, and on the A1 highway Maribor-Ljubljana, a broken down vehicle is obstructing traffic before the tunnel Jasovnik towards Ljubljana. We wish you a safe journey. 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
1: Slovenia and Croatia are set to strengthen regional energy links after gas transmission operators Plinovodi and Plinacro signed a joint statement to increase capacity at the Rogatec gas interconnection. The agreement will boost gas transmission from Croatia to Slovenia and improve Slovenia's energy connectivity with the wider region. Slovenia's national security authorities have been briefed on progress in the investigation into the so-called Black Cube scandal. Following a session of the Secretariat of the National Security Council, State Secretary Vojko Vok said there were well-founded grounds to suspect serious criminal offences linked to interference in the March election. He declined to provide further details. Chinese leader Xi Jinping and Russian President Vladimir Putin hailed their high-level strategic ties and growing energy trade as they met in Beijing today, only days after a visit by US President Donald Trump to China. Putin and Xi oversaw the signing of more than 40 cooperation agreements in areas such as trade, technology and media exchanges. It will be mostly sunny tomorrow. Isolated rain showers can be expected in eastern parts of the country. Early morning temperatures will range from 7 to 13 degrees, daytime highs 20 to 26 degrees Celsius.
0: 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Wind down. The sweet spot. Embracing the soulful side of new music. 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The sweet spot. Locked in the groove with Captain Soul.

Hello, Divine Souls. This is Mighty. This is Jim Jones with Black Moses from the excellent second album, Royal Sting, doing Through You. We're going only up and up and up. I'm Captain Soul.

And sure, King Simon is right here with me on this ride. Through You by Black Moses, one of the bands in Jim Jones' rich legacy. He has a brilliant, juicy new LP, Catfight, with his band Jim Jones All Stars, and we will get to it shortly. Right now, here is a blast from 1973 in a new and upgraded mix from this year's release, Aerosmith, a legendary expanded edition. This is Aerosmith with Mama King.

Jack White is one of the headliners at this year's In Music Festival in Zagreb, taking place from June 22nd to June 24th. Other major acts on the lineup include Kings of Leon, Gorillaz, Manic Street Preachers and the Flaming Lips. Ahead of his spring and summer concert activities, Jack White dropped two new songs. One of them is Derecho Demonico. Jack White, this 22nd of June in Zagreb.

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1: An animal on the roadway is obstructing traffic on the A2 highway Ljubljana-Karavanke by the junction Kranjza-Hod towards Austria. And due to roadworks, the A1 highway Maribor-Ljubljana is closed between Šentrupert and Vransko towards Ljubljana. Detour is arranged. We wish you a safe journey. 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

0: Igra Bela Mečka, the current single by Ljubljana based band Lele, featuring Belgrade singer-songwriter Jelena Petošević. After fronting The Hypnotics, Black Moses, The Jim Jones Review, and Jim Jones and the Righteous Mind, British singer, guitarist, songwriter, and producer Jim Jones is bringing it all together with Jim Jones All Stars, delivering a new brass and rhythm driven sound. The new LP Catfight is one of the best things in rock and roll this year. From it, here is I'll Let You Go, Jim Jones All Stars.
1: I can see from looking

Crazy Women Ridge by Charlie Crockett from his new LP Age of the Ram. Before Charlie Crockett, we heard Metanoia by Daniel Romano and the outfit from Daniel's 18th LP Preservers of the Pearl. Paul Cotton is one of the defining faces and voices of modern country, often adding a funky edge to the sound. From his new LP Book of Paul, here is Breakaway by Paul Cotton.

Go-Go Mackin' version by the Dandy Warhols from their new LP Pinups. Go-Go Mack was first recorded by Ronnie Cook and the Gay Lads, but was made famous by and is most closely associated with the Cramps. In this cluster, we also listen to Holdin' Up by Daniel Young from Another Golden Hour. Jim Jones has been deeply influenced by the Cramps, and he considers Lux Interior one of the best singers in rock and roll, which is a sentiment that has always been also my own. You can catch Jim Jones' All-Stars live this summer in France, but if you're looking for the full extravaganza, mark Sunday, October 18th, when the band presents the album in front of their home audience in London at the famous La Scala in King's Cross. One of the highlights of their smooth, vibrant and playful new LP, Catfight is L-U-V-U. Here are Jim Jones' All-Stars.

0: on Radio SI. Due to roadworks, the A1 highway will be closed between Schentrupert and Vransko towards Ljubljana until 4:30. A detour is arranged. Traffic will be running on one lane in each direction on the A2 highway between junctions Dramlje and Slovenske Konjice. Exit Slovenske Konjice will be closed in the direction of Maribor until 4:30. Drive carefully. 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

cover of My Soul by Sean McDonald from the debut LP Have Mercy. This musician from Augusta, Georgia is super gifted. And now to Charlie Crockett. He's amazingly prolific, with 14 albums by some counts or 16 by others since 2014. Age of the Ram is his new studio LP. It is the final installment of his ambitious Sagebrush trilogy, which began last year with Lonesome Drifter and continued with Dollar a Day. Here is Cover My Trail Tonight, Charlie Crockett.

$1 a day. I'm trying to paint you a picture, but there's been quite a mixture of honesty and fiction. Tell it straight.

Here by Mumford & Sons from Prizefighter, the 7th LP by this London quartet, which is among the most famous representatives of the London, West London folk scene. As I have to get aboard the mothership, taking me back to the center of the sonic universe, I'm leaving you with a selection of excellent songs. Cherry by Sam Little from his new LP City Folk. Where There's Smoke, There's Fire by the Black Keys from the new LP Peaches. Egg Had a Favor by Tina Raven from their new LP Hagar. And I'm Ready by Van Morrison with Buddy Guy from Van's new LP Somebody Try to Sell Me a Bridge. Until the next episode, my dear friends, as always, thank you for being with us. And play well, feel good, and spread love.

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1: Be careful, a road is currently completely closed due to a broken down truck on the A1 highway between junctions Ljubljana, Šent Jakob and Domžale towards Celje. Due to roadworks, the A1 highway will be closed between Šent Rupert and Vransko towards Ljubljana until 4:30. A detour is arranged. Traffic will be running on one lane in each direction on the A2 highway between junctions Dramlje and Slovenske Konjice. Exit Slovenske Konjice will be closed in the direction of Maribor until 4:30. Drive carefully. 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
1: Slovenia and Croatia are set to strengthen regional energy links after gas transmission operators Plinovodi and Plinacro signed a joint statement to increase capacity at the Rogatec gas interconnection. The agreement will boost gas transmission from Croatia to Slovenia and improve Slovenia's energy connectivity with the wider region. Slovenia's national security authorities have been briefed on progress in the investigation into the so-called Black Cube scandal. Following a session of the Secretariat of the National Security Council, State Secretary Vojko Vok said there were well-founded grounds to suspect serious criminal offences linked to interference in the March election. He declined to provide further details. Chinese leader Xi Jinping and Russian President Vladimir Putin hailed their high-level strategic ties and growing energy trade as they met in Beijing today, only days after a visit by US President Donald Trump to China. Putin and Xi oversaw the signing of more than 40 cooperation agreements in areas such as trade, technology and media exchanges. It will be mostly sunny tomorrow. Isolated rain showers can be expected in eastern parts of the country. Early morning temperatures will range from 7 to 13 degrees, daytime highs 20 to 26 degrees Celsius.
0: 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Star-

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1: An object on the road is obstructing traffic on the A1 highway Maribor-Ljubljana by junction Celje-Cinter and Celje-Zahod towards Ljubljana. Be also careful on the A1 highway between junction Slovenska Bistrica-Jug and rest area Tepanje. A broken down vehicle is obstructing traffic. 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
1: Hello, friends. According to the Statistical Office of Slovenia, Statistični Urad Slovenije, in 2023, the average Slovene drank 9.7 liters of pure alcohol per year. Top 10 in the world. We're not winning Eurovision, but in drinking, always finalists. That's 87 liters of beer, or 35 liters of wine, and 4 liters of spirits. And yes, that's for everyone over 15. Pet nice. At 15, I couldn't even open a soda. Slovenians at 15, beer, sure. Wine, zakaj pa ne? 87 liters of beer in one day. That's not drinking, that's hydration with hobbies. Add 35 liters of wine, in Italy, eleganto. In Slovenia, to je bilo sušno leto. And spirits, that's just internal disinfection. In Slovenia, we don't fight bacteria, we host it. But remember, this is the average. So, somewhere out there, a guy is shouting, 87 liters? I'm doing overtime for the nation. And yes, every home has bandages, pills, and grandpa's schnapps. But honestly, šalo na stran, that much alcohol really isn't healthy. Maybe it's time we Slovenians drink a little less, so that next year the statistics go down and our life satisfaction goes up.
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1: A broken down vehicle is obstructing traffic on the A2 highway Ljubljana-Karavanke between junction Ljubljana-Podutik and Tunnel Šentvid in the direction of Jesenice. Otherwise, traffic is running smoothly. Okvarjeno vozilo ovira promet na gorenjski avtocesti med priključkom Ljubljana-Podutik in predorom Šentvid v smeri Jesenic. Sicer promet poteka tekoče. Želimo vam varno in srečno pot.